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5: 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His competitiveness around the ball ensured he remained influential throughout the contest. 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
8: Good morning, I'm Judy Augustine. The Sydney Swans chief has denied reports of any issues between the men's and women's sides as the club navigates the allegations of sexual assault levelled at five male players at a Melbourne hotel. Matthew Pavlich confirming press conferences for both teams will be going ahead today.
9: It'll be both our AFLW program and also our men's program, both talking.
8: Overseas, and Donald Trump is vowing to crush Iran's economy after the 60-day ceasefire failed to result in any progress towards peace. The US president claims he'll cause economic warfare and isolation on an unprecedented scale. Back home, and the toll constant weeks away from home takes on our politicians comes to light in this week's episode of iHeart Tassie. Ebony Ablett speaking with Senator John O'Dunham about his decision to retire from politics before the end of the year, the senator telling her it's never a good time to leave politics.
10: It has been 25 years of versions of what I've been doing. Now, 10 years as a senator, and people go, oh, that's hard work. But when you're a staffer as well, particularly a Canberra staffer, you are flying in and out just like the person you work for. And that is 20 to 25 weeks of the year.
8: You can hear more about this and from now retired Senator Wendy Askew on the station's website or by searching iHeart Tassie wherever you get your podcasts. A development application for an artificial intelligence data centre is set to be discussed next week's Georgetown Council meeting. Agenda documents reveal the development by Firmus is recommended for approval with some changes. There were 348 submissions in relation to the application, with concerns raised around noise, power grid overload and fire safety. It's now easier for Tasmanian tenants to make simple changes to improve home safety under changes to the Residential Tenancy Act, which have just passed. Renters are now able to secure furniture to walls without having to seek approval from the landlord. But if the changes will result in permanent damage, they'll still need to seek permission. And a message from Tasmania Police to make travel plans known after a couple's sightseeing plans ended in a wrong turn, leaving them stranded for two nights in the state's northwest. South Australians Peter and Clementina were located safely by authorities in the Dyall Range area yesterday.
11: I would definitely recommend that you give your relatives some clear idea of where your intended destinations are and where you're intending to come back. And if that changes for some reason in the course of your travels during the day, then you should provide an update, so that definitely will assist us narrow down our search area if something happens.
8: Inspector Anthea Maingay speaking there.
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8: Sport news now and a milestone game for Giants forward Jake Stringer celebrating his 250th AFL game when the team take on the Crows this weekend. The 32-year-old says he hopes to play on after announcing his departure from GWS this week. He's credited his versatility for his success over the years.
12: You know, I've always been able to develop my game in different ways and play different roles. I'm sort of at that awkward height where I'm not a key forward, I'm not a small forward. So you've got to sort of be able to play a bit of both, and I think I've been able to do that throughout my journey.
8: And today marks the final day of the Jack Jumpers annual pre-season camp. Across the north and northwest this week, there's been work experience, training, school visits and plenty of chances for fans to meet their idols. The final event will be a clinic held at a Launceston primary school aimed to inspire the next generation of players. That's the latest news and sport. I'm Judy Augustine.
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13: Overcast today, some showers. We're heading for a top of 15 degrees for your Friday. Top of 14 for your Saturday. Partly cloudy, some showers throughout the day. And into your Sunday, overcast, some showers and a top of 14 degrees. It's currently sitting on at 12 in Devonport. It's 11 in Burnie, 12 in Smithton.
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0: Tassie's newest. Hey, it's the Northwest Coast favourite hit CFM, and good morning, it's Raven taking you through your Friday, the 21st of August, and welcome to it. It's not too bad of a day out there, and the music keeps on pumping. Got some G-Flip for you. Ed Sheeran. I'm in love with the shape of you. Plus a throwback from Genesis. And of course, it's a prize-giving Friday today, so we'll find out who our winners are after 12 o'clock. You're on C. Good morning.
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0: Yes, the North West Coast favourite hit, CFM. Hey, it's Raven with you. Now, on Sunday, an important milestone is happening for Tassie. The newest addition to the Spirit of Tasmania fleet is arriving in Devonport for the first time. So if you want to pop down and check it out, you can head to the Devonport waterfront, Haynes Park, from 7 a.m. through till 8:30 a.m. on Sunday. They reckon the vessel will arrive around 7:20 a.m. So part of its commissioning program, the vessel is visiting its future home port ahead of entering a passenger service later this year. So there'll be no passengers on board at this present time, and the vessel won't be open for public access, but it is an opportunity to witness an important moment in Spirit of Tasmania's history. They're going to have a bit of catering on as well. We're making a bit of a thing out of this. So there'll be free bacon and egg rolls. There'll be coffee for purchase from local vendors as well, and plenty of photo opportunities. And even though it is a free community event, registrations are encouraged to help with catering, and you can check it all out on the Spirit of Tasmania Facebook page. But if you want something to do on Sunday and be a part of Spirit of Tasmania's history, definitely pop on down to Haynes Waterfront Park. Hey, on the way, it's American Authors plus Josh for Waz. You're on C.
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0: the Northwest Coast favourite hit, CFM. Hey, good morning. It's Raven taking you through your Friday. Welcome to it. If you've just joined us, we're going to check in with the latest in news headlines and come back with the Kid Laroi. Noise Works. And Ella Langley. From Texas, I can tell. Plus, we'll be playing Steal My Standby just after 11 o'clock. So if you've registered at cfmtaz.com.au, keep those phones close by because I'm going to call out someone's name and it could be yours.
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3: Good morning, I'm Judy Augustine. The Sydney Swans coach says he knows the club's culture has taken a hit after five players were accused of sexual assault. Coach Dean Cox and captain Callum Mills have fronted the media this morning ahead of their game with the Kangaroos tomorrow. Cox says he knows the club has work to do to gain the community's trust back.
4: We're going to work through and as hard as we possibly can to get the trust back from the community to get to the culture where we're desired to be, where we once have been.
3: Overseas, and South Korea's military says North Korea has fired 10 short-range ballistic missiles into the sea. It comes as the United States and South Korea hold their annual joint military training drills, which were recently scaled back by US President Donald Trump. Back home, and in this week's episode of iHeart Tassie, it's the second part of a series speaking with Tasmania's three senators who are retiring from their roles this year. After 7 years, northern-based Wendy Askew has chosen to retire and focus on spending more time with her family, including her four young grandchildren.
5: Family is my everything. They are the reason I am here, wanting a better world for them. Yet they're also the reason that I've decided to leave.
3: You can hear more about this and from Senator John O'Dunham on the station's website or by searching iHeart Tassie wherever you get your podcasts. A rally is expected to take place next week to protest a proposed AI data centre right before the Georgetown Council is due to vote on it. It's recommended councillors approve the application for the centre by Firmus with some changes. But there's already been strong opposition to the development, with hundreds of objections lodged, raising concerns about power, noise and fire safety. The full program's been launched for Northern Tasmania's favourite food, farming and sustainability festival, Agricultured. Returning this November, it explores the theme that food is political. The event includes a forum at Tatler Lane, as well as a sustainable fashion show, fermentation workshops and a progressive lunch. And a member of American band The Dandy Warhols will be teaming up with members of the Tasmanian Symphony Orchestra for a special installation at Mona. Zia McCabe will unveil the musical exhibition in November. It's been described as an ambient sound-filled mid-century lounge which responds to visitor interactions. Hot!
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3: Sport news now, and Giants forward Jake Stringer will celebrate his 250th AFL game this weekend when the side face the Crows in Adelaide. The 32-year-old reflecting on his career highs.
6: Probably winning the premiership's probably the main one, but I've enjoyed my time at all three clubs, and yeah, I feel like I'm very grateful for each opportunity, and there's no different here.
3: And tennis superstar Carlos Alcaraz is set to return to the court at the US Open. The Spaniard has been dealing with a wrist injury for the last 4 months. That's the latest news and sport. I'm Judy Augustine.
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3: A few clouds about today, showers. We're heading for a top of 15 degrees for your Friday. Shower or two there for your Saturday, partly cloudy, top of 14 degrees, and into your Sunday. Also a top of 14 there, overcast, and some showers throughout the day. It's currently sitting on 13 degrees across the coast.
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2: Steal my standby.
3: Hello, it's Raven. Who have I got?
4: You've got Paige Adams.
3: Oh, hello, Paige. How are you?
4: I'm good. How are you?
3: Oh, I'm so good. Thank you so much for getting back to me in time. That was really quick, actually.
4: Yeah, I had one of my, I suppose, work colleagues gave me a call and said that I've been called out, and I was like, oh my God.
3: Oh, good on you. So you were actually booked to go to Coachella, but you couldn't go because of COVID.
4: Yeah, that's right. That was a real bummer.
3: No. Oh, that would have been such an experience too.
4: Yeah, it was supposed to be, but, you know, never say never. Who knows? I could be going to this.
3: I kind of feel like it's better.
4: Because it's in Las Vegas,
3: so it's not in the middle of the desert, so we'll take that.
4: I know. That's pretty cool.
3: Yeah, it's a good lineup too. And you take your partner as well?
4: Yeah, I would.
3: Yeah, so he's never been overseas.
4: No, he hasn't.
3: Yeah.
4: Yeah, so first experience.
3: Yeah, what an experience it would be too. 100%. Well, thank you so much for getting back to me, Paige. You've secured your spot on the standby list, so good luck.
4: Thank you so much. Have a great day.
3: You too. Catch ya.
4: Bye.
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0: the Northwest Coast's favourite hit, CFM. Hey, it's Raven with you, taking you through your Friday. Now, I thought our win on the coast was actually being given out today. 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
16: 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In a crucial round 16 win against Wynyard, Johnson showed a strong performance, gathering 19 disposals and 15 contested possessions. Her ability to compete hard at ground level and win important possessions was a major positive for Ulverston in their victory over the Cats. Congratulations, Amali. 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

0: the North West Coast favourite hit, CFM. Hey, it's Raven with you. Now, we've had our winner announced for our pin-up pet for the month of August. Thank you so much to everyone who voted. And it's Barney, the Dalmatian dog. He's so cute. You can see him there at cfmtaz.com.au. He's got a cute little jacket on and I love him. His owner has scored a $199 photo center prize pack thanks to Harvey Norman Photo Center, Front Street, Devonport. All of your photographic needs in one place. Congratulations, Barney. And of course, Barney's owner. We've got some really cute pets there for this year. So far, we will reopen submissions on the 1st of September. Hey, let's check in with the news headlines and come back with some throwbacks after midday. The Escape Club, Tupac. Plus Snow Patrol. It's up after midday on C.
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3: Good afternoon, I'm Judy Augustine. Dean Cox admits the Swans have a lot of work to do to repair their shattered reputation amid allegations of sexual assault. Five players have been stood down for the rest of the season following Monday's incident at a Melbourne hotel. Sydney's coach says respect for women is the highest priority for himself and the club.
11: The stance we made against these actions were really firm. You know, we took accountability for it, we stood up for it, and now we have to forge forward. We have to do it as well as we possibly can, and that's our focus.
3: Those who own backyard chickens can take simple steps to protect them from bird flu, the Tasmanian Institute of Agriculture says. Biosecurity League Craig Elliott said limiting contact between wild and domestic birds is crucial. He said those who own birds should also keep feed and water covered and fence off poultry areas to keep wild birds out. Tasmania has 11 confirmed cases of the H5 strain, but authorities are awaiting test results after 28 little penguins and 3 crested terns were found dead on King Island this week. Australia's poultry and agriculture sectors remain free of the disease. TasNetworks has been given the go-ahead for its largest ever infrastructure project. The Northwest Transmission developments had been approved, but construction stalled when an appeal was lodged. The tribunal ruled in favour of TasNetworks and work can now begin on 129 kilometres of new and upgraded transmission lines, stretching from Cressy to Burnie. A development application for an artificial intelligence data centre is set to be discussed at next week's Georgetown Council meeting. Agenda documents reveal the development by Firmus is recommended for approval with some changes. There were 348 responses to the application, with concerns raised around power, noise and fire safety. It's now easier for Tasmanian tenants to make simple changes to improve home safety. Under changes to the Residential Tenancy Act, which have passed, renters are now able to secure furniture to walls without having to seek approval from the landlord. But if the change will result in permanent damage, they'll still need to seek permission. And a new report's found more than 500,000 Aussies are having a non-melanoma skin cancer removed each year. That makes it the nation's most common cancer, with skin cancers being diagnosed around 3 times more often than all cancers combined.
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3: Sport news now, and a milestone game for Giants forward Jake Stringer, celebrating his 250th AFL game when the team take on the Crows this weekend. The 32-year-old says he hopes to play on after announcing his departure from GWS this week. He's credited his versatility for his success over the years.
12: You know, I've always been able to develop my game in different ways and play different roles. I'm sort of at that awkward height where I'm not a key forward, I'm not a small forward. So you've got to sort of be able to play a bit of both, and I think I've been able to do that throughout my journey.
3: And today marks the final day of the Jack Jumpers annual pre-season camp across the north and northwest this week. There's been work experience, training, school visits and plenty of chances for fans to meet their idols. The final event will be a clinic held at a Launceston primary school. That's the latest news and sport. I'm Judy Augustine.
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0: A few clouds about today, some showers. We're heading for a top of 15 degrees for your Friday. Top of 14 there for your Saturday. Partly cloudy, some showers there as well. And entering into your Sunday, overcast showers and a top of 14 degrees. It's currently sitting on 14 in Devonport. It's 13 in Burnie and 13 in Smithton.
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0: Hey, it's Raven on C. Now we are playing a winner-winner chicken dinner throughout this hour. If you hear this chicken, it's hidden somewhere in a song. It could be in the next couple or maybe a little bit later. When you hear it, give me a call. 1-300-655-922 and give me your best chicken impression. We've had some crackers throughout this week, so a big thank you to everyone who has done so far. But this is the last one for today. So give me your best chook impression. You'll win yourself a Marion Bay cooked chicken and 1.25 litre Coke from Sprayton IGA. It's the first person through. It's thanks to Sprayton IGA. Open 7 days a week from 6 a.m. through till 9 p.m. So keep an ear out. It's winner, winner, chicken.

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0: West Coast favourite hits, CFM. Hey, it's Raven. It's time to announce some winners.
1: Prize Giving Friday.
0: That's all right. So we don't have our win on the coast this week because that one is being announced next Friday. So we have our Friday night feed first of all. So that one is all thanks to our friends at Molly Malone's Irish Charm Live Tunes and Good Times. It's your local spot for food, friends and fun. So it's $100 to spend at Molly's. And that one is going out to Philip Hasty. Nice one, Philip. And the next one we've got to announce is Palmy on Palmer. So this one is $50 to spend at the Ellamatta Hotel. And that one is going out to Carlene Gibson. Nice one, Carlene. That's our winners for this week. Make sure that you enter for our next prize at Giving Friday at cfmtaz.com.au.
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0: Hello, CFM. Who have I got?
1: Tina.
0: Hi, Tina. How are you?
1: I'm good. How are you?
0: Yeah, good. Thank you. Did you want to give me your best Chook impression?
1: Sure. You ready?
0: Go for it. Tina! Oh, my goodness. That's a heck of a Chook. Well done. Tina, you've just won yourself a Marion Bay cooked chicken and a 1.25-litre Coke, all thanks to Sprayton IGA.
1: Awesome.
0: Amazing. Just hang there and I'll grab some details from you.
1: Alrighty.

0: It's the North West Coast favourite hits, CFM. Hey, it's Raven with you. Now, calling all artists, Devonport Regional Gallery are now calling for entries to the Biennial Artist in Residence program, which is held as part of the Title 27 Festival, presented by One Agency Collins Real Estate. So the successful applicant will need to be available to undertake the residency between January 25th and February 6th for 2027 and will be paid $7,000. Sounds pretty good, right? Applications close on the 11th of October. And if you'd like more information, you can head over to the Parnapple Arts Centre website. On the way, it's Samba. Like and Mark Morrison on C.
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0: the Northwest Coast favourite hits, CFM. Hey, it's Raven taking you through. Now, let's check in with the latest in news headlines. We'll come back with Mojo. I just feel like Alex Warren, Jelly Roll. Plus Lizzo. Turn up the music. And we'll play our last game of Steal My Standby for this week. So if you've registered at cfmtaz.com.au, keep that phone close by. You're on C.
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2: 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His competitiveness around the ball ensured he remained influential throughout the contest. Congratulations, Lucas. 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
11: I'm John Fabris. More claims of injuries in Tasmania's greyhound racing, with the Greens alleging two dogs were seriously injured last night in Hobart. The party points to stewards' reports that Pops Girl and Elko were badly hurt with fractured bones in race 10 last night at Elwick. Greyhound racing is being phased out in Tasmania by mid-2029. Bell Bay Aluminium's future remains one of State Labor's main topics of contention as the power deal to secure the smelter's ongoing operation remains unresolved. It's hot on the heels of the Liberty Bell Bay Manganese smelter's closure. Opposition leader Josh Willey's again prompting the Tassie government to land on a solution so that another major employer isn't lost.
12: We'll have a catastrophic flow-on effect right across the northern economy and also the Tasmanian economy. We know the supply chains run deep with Bell Bay Aluminium, including for Nyrstar down in the south.
11: The coach of the Sydney Swans has fronted a media conference over the Melbourne hotel allegations. A lawyer for two women branded the claims abhorrent. Dean Cox says the club's taking accountability.
13: We've got a lot of work to do. We have a lot of work to do for our football community and for the community in general. You know, we're willing to put that work in. I think one thing, the stance we made against these actions were really firm.
11: The US is applying pressure on other nations, including China, to support its sanctions ramping up against Iran with a view to collapsing its government and ending the war. US Treasury Secretary Scott Bessent spelling out America's approach on CNBC.
14: We are going to all of our allies, and this is going to be the greatest coordinated economic isolation in the history of the world, and we are going to them and saying you are either with us or against us.
11: And a new report's found more than 500,000 Aussies are having a non-melanoma skin cancer removed annually. This makes it the nation's most common cancer, with skin cancers being diagnosed around three times more often than all other cancers combined.
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11: Western Bulldogs are in the mix to qualify for AFL finals, with some other game results still to determine ladder positions. Dogs coach Luke Beveridge has Marcus Bontempelli back in the lineup for tomorrow's game with Melbourne.
15: Definitely playing. He's still obviously a little bit ginger with the Achilles, just there nagging a little bit. The week off's done him the world of good, and obviously he's a proud new dad, and Neil a proud mum of young Daisy, so that's really exciting for both of them and their families, and really for us it's pretty emotional too.
11: And the Tassie Devils VFL team's lapping up a break from the competition in the lead up to their men's qualifying final next weekend. Coach Jeremy Webley's using the time to recharge the players' batteries.
16: This week's really important to give our guys a mental and physical refresh. We've had a long year of travel, both within our state but also to the mainland as well.
11: That's the latest news and sport.
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0: A few clouds about today, some showers. We're heading for a top of 15 degrees for your Friday. Top of 14 there for your Saturday. Partly cloudy, some showers there as well. And entering into your Sunday, overcast showers and a top of 14 degrees. It's currently sitting on 14 in Devonport. It's 13 in Burnie and 13 in Smithton.
19: What happens in Vegas is paid for by us. So I guess our accountant will know what you've been up to.
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0: That's right. It's time to confirm somebody's spot on that standby list to head along to the iHeartRadio Music Festival in Las Vegas, a $20,000 trip going out to somebody. So I'm going to need Clinton Reed to give me a call back on 1-300-655-922. 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
2: 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We are playing Steal My Standby, Clinton Reed. This is the 15-minute point. You've only got 15 left to call me back. 1-300-655-922. Clinton Reed from Spiriton. Please call me back when you can. Otherwise, I'll have to open it up to the phones and someone else can steal your standby. 5 seconds of summer is up next. Plus Cyndi Lauper. Here on C.
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2: Hey, Clinton. How are you?
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2: 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Enjoy your day. Thanks, Clinton.
3: Thank you.
2: Bye. 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

0: the Northwest Coast favourite hit, CFM. Hey, it's Raven with you. That is me, done and dusted for our Friday together. Thanks so much for hanging out. Hey, Jess is in next, though, to take you through the rest of your afternoon. This is a taster of what she's got for you. Metro Boomin' in there, 1927. The Kid Laroi. If you can be right. And loads more fun to be had. So stick around for it. You're on C. I'll catch you tomorrow.
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12: I'm John Fabris. Another 7 cases of bird flu from Tasmania's northwest have been verified, bringing the state's tally to 18. These infections were from near Currie on King Island. Results of 23 dead penguins are yet to be confirmed. Tassie's government's been given another hurry-up to end the anxiety for Bell Bay aluminium workers and lock down the smelter's future. A massive multi-billion dollar deal was struck to underpin the future of Australia's largest aluminium smelter in New South Wales. Yet the Bell Bay facility's power contract remains up in the air. Opposition leader Josh Willey lays the blame at the state government's feet.
13: The confusion has been disappointing from the federal government, but the blockage here is the state government. In every other state where they've managed to get a deal done, you have a premier who's able to get people to the table, work through the power supply issues, and then make an ask of the feds.
12: Swans captain Callum Mills has described the range of emotions of the wider playing group in the wake of the Melbourne hotel case. 5 players have been stood down amid claims of sexual assault early on Monday. Sydney's skipper admits it's been a turbulent week for the club.
14: There's pain, there's sadness, there's disappointment. And as I said, we're going to bind together to be better for this.
12: A near miss between 2 Qantas passenger jets has sparked a fresh safety probe at Sydney Airport. Both aircraft were reportedly cleared to taxi into the same area on Tuesday, with quick action from one crew preventing a collision. It's the 4th major airport safety investigation launched this month. The federal opposition agrees with the PM that he needed to do better and shouldn't have gone on a podcast where he made sexual remarks about Kylie Minogue and commented on the melons he was gifted by his Japanese counterpart. Deputy Liberal leader Jane Hume telling 7 he should say sorry to Japan's leader.
15: He sounded like a grubby, leery old man, and he should apologise to the Japanese Prime Minister, the first female Japanese Prime Minister in history. He just needs to apologise to her. Why is this so hard?
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12: Marcus Bontempelli returns for the Western Bulldogs when they play Melbourne tomorrow afternoon. Dogs coach Luke Beveridge is still monitoring progress for Tom Liberatore.
16: He didn't finish the session. He's got a little bit going on in one of his knees, and so we couldn't pick him. It's not even a conservative approach. He actually couldn't play this week. So we'll monitor that over the next few days and see how he is.
12: And the Tassie Devils coach isn't hiding his desire to advance to the AFL as he guides the men's team into finals in the club's VFL debut season. Jeremy Webley's preparing players for a qualifying final next weekend.
17: I'm an aspirational coach. I'd love to stay within Tasmania and continue to progress my coaching, but clearly to get into an AFL system is something that I'm incredibly keen to do.
12: That's the latest news and sport.
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18: Today for the coast, we are on track for 14 degrees. Bit of a mixed bag with some sunshine during the day, but some late showers expected. And a gusty breeze expected as well. That's likely to continue across the weekend. So let's look ahead to our weekend forecast. Down to 7 overnight tonight. A clearing shower for Saturday. We're looking at 13 degrees there. Sunny on Sunday with 14 and up to 15 for Monday. So we will keep you in the loop if anything changes right across that weekend at cfmtaz.com.au.
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0: Northwest Coast favourite hits on CFM. Good afternoon and happy Friday. How exciting. Hopefully you've had a great week. It is Jess taking you through until 5 o'clock, and I have no idea where this week has gone. It's gone so quickly indeed. Hopefully you have had a good one. You've got a fun weekend planned. A little bit chilly, bit of wind about, but the sun is meant to join us. So we're hoping that that eventuates. We can push through everything else as long as there's a little bit of sun. Alrighty, we've got plenty of great tunes here this afternoon as well. A very fun one from The Offspring on the way soon. We'll throw in some 50 Cent as well. We are getting up and about here this afternoon for your Friday arvo. Wouldn't have it any other way. You're on CFM.
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0: Northwest Coast favourite hits on CFM. It's Jess taking you through your Friday afternoon. We're almost in weekend mode. What a great feeling. All right, a lot of people will be flocking to Devonport early Sunday morning to check out the brand new Spirit making its entrance into the port, into the city for the very first time. There'll be a community barbecue and lots of fun happening down there. I would say rug up, but if you get there nice and early, you might also get a beautiful sunrise experience because we are expecting quite a nice sunny day on the way for Sunday. So that'll be really special, very exciting opportunity to go down and watch history being made. I dare say lots of people will get out and about for that one as well. Plenty more local events happening across the weekend though. If you want to stay connected, jump online, Facebook and Instagram as well. We've got heaps of events happening now and they're only going to get busier as the next few months tick on. We're definitely getting into that busy event season, aren't we? Again, reach out to us if you are hosting something. We can always help you to spread the word. On the way to 3 o'clock, we've got Olivia Rodrigo just around the corner. The new one from Niall Horan as well, just added to our playlist. So we will play that for you very soon here on CFM.
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12: 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In a crucial round 16 win against Wynyard, Johnson showed a strong performance, gathering 19 disposals and 15 contested possessions. Her ability to compete hard at ground level and win important possessions was a major positive for Ulverston in their victory over the Cats. 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

0: Yeah.
1: The North West Coast favourite hits on CFM. G'day, Jess, with you this afternoon. It is nearly 3 o'clock. That's the school week done and dusted. Do slow down to 40 in our school zones and make your way home safely. We've got plenty of good tunes to have a fun drive home from school lined up next. Green Day in there. Everyone needs to learn about Green Day. Olivia Dean, we've got Pink to kick things off as well. New sport and weather on the way next, though, here on CFM. Happy Friday.
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6: 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Despite Circular Head's loss to Devonport on Saturday, Lardner was among the Saints' best, with 27 disposals and 15 contested possessions. His competitiveness around the ball ensured he remained influential throughout the contest. Congratulations, Lucas. 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
10: Okay, nobody panic. 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
12: I'm John Fabris. The Sydney Swans have addressed sexual assault allegations against five players at a media conference. Coach Dean Cox remained tight-lipped on the details, while skipper Callum Mills is vowing to rebuild trust.
13: We're really disappointed of the actions of these five players, and as a playing group, we fully support the club's decision on the sanctions handed down. We take full responsibility, and we are deeply sorry.
12: Tasmania's certified number of H5 bird flu cases rises to 18 as seven more collected from near Currie on King Island are found to be positive. Test results on 51 penguins are yet to be known. The countdown's on for the Produce Festival Agriculture returning to Launceston and surrounds in November. It showcases local beverage makers, growers, producers and farmers. Festival Chair Caroline Brown describes how it's building connections interstate and overseas.
14: We're getting global recognition through this festival, and we're delighted that we're strengthening not only our relationship with the City of Bendigo, who are a city of gastronomy, but also Kalana, bringing a delegation from British Columbia to Northern Tasmania.
12: A dual Russia-Australian man's been charged with foreign interference. The 27-year-old who lives in Victoria was arrested yesterday in Brisbane's West. AFP Commissioner Chrissy Barrett alleges the man infiltrated Ukraine's military last year and then passed vital information to Russian sources.
15: We allege elements of this offending occurred in Australia and offshore. At this stage, there is nothing to suggest there was or is any threat to Australia.
12: And the New South Wales Premier has apologised to the family of Lily Hooper for his role in a miscommunication where he incorrectly announced the 18-year-old bushwalker had been found alive. Chris Minns is also vowing to ensure these situations never repeated in future.
16: We'll do everything we can to ensure that there are strong protocols in place when it comes to informing government agencies, the family, and the media about the latest up-to-date accurate information, but it won't change what's happened over the last 24 hours, and I'm very sorry to the Hooper family.
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12: Ahead of tomorrow night's AFL match against Geelong, Sam Lawler's announced a 2-year extension with Richmond. The 19-year-old will miss tomorrow's game through injury.
17: Pretty easy decision in the end. I love the club here, love my teammates, love all the staff and Tiger Army as well. So, yeah, super excited to sign on and looking forward to what's coming next.
12: And today was scheduled for a full squad training for the Tassie Devils as it builds to a VFL qualifying men's final next weekend. Coach Jeremy Webley's confident in the depth of experience as the club plays finals in its debut season.
18: There's a sense of excitement and optimism with the group, but I feel like we've got enough leadership and experienced leadership within the team, both from a coaching standpoint but also player leadership, to understand that there's so much that goes into winning finals, especially against quality opposition.
12: That's the latest news and sport.
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4: Today for the coast, we are on track for 14 degrees. Bit of a mixed bag with some sunshine during the day, but some late showers expected and a gusty breeze expected as well. That's likely to continue across the weekend. So let's look ahead to our weekend forecast. Down to 7 overnight tonight. A clearing shower for Saturday. We're looking at 13 degrees there. Sunny on Sunday with 14 and up to 15 for Monday. So we will keep you in the loop if anything changes right across that weekend at cfmtaz.com.au.
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4: 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We are down to our final days. It's the 21st today. You've only got until the 28th for your chance to get on this standby list and maybe win your way to the iHeartRadio Music Festival in Las Vegas. 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Then it's time to announce our big winners. This one is absolutely massive. We're talking return flights, accommodation, spending money and tickets to the iHeartRadio Music Festival in Las Vegas. You do not want to miss out. 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Here's Pink to kick off the hour on CFM.

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0: the Northwest Coast favourite hits, CFM 107.7. Good afternoon. It is Jess. Happy Friday. That was Olivia Dean with Baby Steps. Green Day in the mix there as well. All right, we have got an amazing weekly prize up for grabs at the moment with thanks to the team at Palmer's. We're promoting the new William Street Car Wash. It's the latest laser touch-free automatic 360-degree wash built for speed, and at 2.3 metres high, it's bigger than most. So if you go and wash your car, you could win. It really is that simple. $50 to spend at the Alamatta Bistro up for grabs. We've got $100 fuel cards as well from Bonnie Energy. So you just need to keep your receipt when you use the auto bay and enter online using that if you'd like to win. Some great prizes up for grabs, and you get a nice shiny clean car out of it as well. I desperately need to do mine after the rain that we've had for the last couple of days. I think I've hit a few muddy puddles along the way and it needs a decent wash. That might be on the cards for me this weekend, I reckon. All right, we've got Bruno Mars on the way soon with his brand new track to our playlist. We're going to throw in some REM as well with a classic that we don't play every day. Some good tunes here this afternoon on 107.7 CFM.
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0: West Coast favourite hits, CFM with Jess. Good afternoon. Hope you're having a wonderful Friday, Arvo. We're nearly wrapping things up here. Ben and Nathan will have a little bit of a break over the weekend, our morning crew, but back Monday morning from 6 for a whole lot more fun. Make sure you are a part of their show. Have fun with all of their games that they play. You could win big come Prize Giving Friday, or you go in the running to win the second chance prize, which is even bigger, $1,000 to spend with Truscott's Tyre Solution. When it comes to tyres, trust Scott. So get amongst the morning crew back Monday morning from 6. Tunes on the way next from Train. We've got you two in there. Jamiroquai as well. A great mix of songs for your Friday afternoon here on C.
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9: 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His competitiveness around the ball ensured he remained influential throughout the contest. 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

0: Northwest Coast favourite hits, CFM. Jess with you at nearly 4 o'clock. We will check in with the latest from our newsroom next, and I'll keep you company until 5 with some great music still to come. We've mixed up the playlist a little here this afternoon. We've got Macklemore in after 4 o'clock, the Spin Doctors, Red Hot Chili Peppers, and we'll throw in some Taylor Swift as well. A fun mix of songs for your Friday afternoon. You're on CFM. News is next.
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2: 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Her ability to compete hard at ground level and win important possessions was a major positive for Ulverston in their victory over the Cats. Congratulations, Amali. 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
6: I'm John Fabris. Seven extra confirmations of H5 bird flu from King Island have pushed Tasmania's total to 18. Natural Resources and Environment Tasmania lists the new positive detections as four silver gulls, two crested terns, and one white-fronted tern, a species not previously recorded with the virus in Tasmania. Bell Bay Aluminium's future remains one of State Labor's main topics of contention, as a power deal to secure the smelter's ongoing operation remains unresolved. It's hot on the heels of the Liberty Bell Bay manganese smelter's closure. Opposition leader Josh Willey's again prodding the Tassie government to land on a solution so that another major employer isn't lost.
7: We'll have a catastrophic flow-on effect right across the northern economy and also the Tasmanian economy. We know the supply chains run deep with Bell Bay Aluminium, including for Nearstar down in the south.
6: Another Hobart councillor's thrown his hat in the ring for Hobart Lord Mayor for this year's local government elections. Mike Dutta, the latest to announce he's contesting the top job.
8: A number of people have encouraged me, and having spoken to them and considered it quite seriously, I have now decided to run.
6: Australian Federal Police has charged a dual Russian-Australian national with foreign interference. The 27-year-old's accused of infiltrating the Ukrainian military last year and passing on information to Russia, with some of the activity allegedly occurring in Australia. AFP Commissioner Chrissy Barrett says the Victorian resident was arrested in Brisbane's west.
9: This is the first time the Counter Foreign Interference Task Force has charged a Russian-linked individual with attempting to engage in foreign interference since new laws were introduced in 2018 to protect Australia's sovereignty and our national interests.
6: And the New South Wales Police Commissioner says the initial reporting of the discovery of missing bushwalker Lily Hooper alive was an honest mistake. Mal Lanyon says in searches of dense bushland, communication can often be very challenging.
10: Every officer who had devoted their time to the search was doing so in good faith. Yesterday's miscommunication, as tragic as it was not born out of ill will. It was at a time where certainly rescuers were elated, having heard the news that we had located Lily. Tragically, her condition was miscommunicated, and for that I apologise.
5: Now, The latest in sports news from cfmtas.com.au.
6: Carlton's Mark Pittnett racks up AFL game 100 tomorrow when the club faces Fremantle. The 30-year-old's been eyeing off the milestone for a while now.
11: I penciled in the calendar 12 months ago. That was the goal for this year. One of the individual ones was 20 games was what I needed to get to 100. I also had 20 goals and I haven't quite got there, so I need a big couple of weeks ahead of me to make up the last 10.
6: And the Tassie Devils VFL team's revelling in a break from the competition in the lead up to their men's qualifying final next weekend. Coach Jeremy Webberley's using the time to replenish the players' energy.
12: This week's really important to give our guys a mental and physical refresh. We've had a long year of travel, both within our state but also to the mainland as well.
6: That's the latest news and sport.
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16: Today for the coast, we are on track for 14 degrees. Bit of a mixed bag with some sunshine during the day, but some late showers expected. And a gusty breeze expected as well. That's likely to continue across the weekend. So let's look ahead to our weekend forecast. Down to 7 overnight tonight. A clearing shower for Saturday. We're looking at 13 degrees there. Sunny on Sunday with 14 and up to 15 for Monday. So we will keep you in the loop if anything changes right across that weekend at cfmtas.com.au.
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0: Northwest Coast favourite hits, CFM with Jess this afternoon. I hope you've had a wonderful Friday. If you're going to be out and about across the weekend, we are expecting a little bit of sunshine. Make sure you use your Friends with Benefits key tag if you need to fill up the car. We've got 6 cents off per litre of fuel always available at Ampol East Devonport and William Street Devonport as well. 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
5: 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His competitiveness around the ball ensured he remained influential throughout the contest. 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
1: Northwest Coast favourite hits, CFM with Jess. Good afternoon. If you're looking for something to do tonight, it's karaoke night at the Devonport RSL. 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Music on the way next from Harry Styles. Lost Frequencies are in there and Maroon 5 as well. We're tracking towards 5 o'clock on your Friday afternoon, CFM.
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9: 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In a crucial round 16 win against Wynyard, Johnson showed a strong performance, gathering 19 disposals and 15 contested possessions. Her ability to compete hard at ground level and win important possessions was a major positive for Ulverston in their victory over the Cats. Congratulations, Amali. 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

0: West Coast favourite hits, CFM. It is Jess signing off for a Friday afternoon. Have a wonderful weekend. Don't forget Sunday, the 23rd, just this coming Sunday, the newest addition to the Spirit of Tasmania fleet will arrive in Devonport for the first time. So this is an early start between 7 and 8.30. There's going to be heaps happening down there at the waterfront at Haynes Park. The arrival should be around that 7.20 mark, but I'd get there nice and early, get some beautiful photos. You might get a lovely sunrise as well. It should be absolutely beautiful. Free bacon and egg rolls while stocks last, so you want to get there nice and early for that. Coffee for purchase from local vendors as well. A great free community event that should be a heap of fun and a wonderful little celebration of, as well, of something really special happening here within our community. So get on down there if you're looking for something to do this weekend. I dare say it's going to be quite popular. The place to be on Sunday morning, I reckon. Okay, over and out from me. News, sport and weather up next. Will and Woody in after 5 o'clock. 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
13: I'm John Fabris. Another 23 dead penguins found on King Island are being tested for H5 bird flu. Tasmania's official flu tally's risen to 18 on tests on 7 other birds of 3 other species on the island, coming back positive. More claims of injuries in Tasmania's greyhound racing, with the Greens alleging 2 dogs were seriously hurt last night in Hobart. The party points to Stewart's reports, Pops Girl and Elko fractured bones in race 10 last night at Elwick. Greyhound racing is being phased out in Tasmania by mid-2029. Councillor Mike Dutta intends to run for mayor of the Hobart City Council. He figures after 8 years, he's got the depth of experience to take on the role.
14: I'm independent, even though people can, may accuse me of my leanings this way or that way, but I have never been a member of a political party in Tasmania.
13: Other sitting councillors are also eyeing off the top spot, including Ryan Posselt and Louise Bloomfield. A dual Russian-Australian citizens accused of attempting to engage in foreign interference. Federal police allege the Victorian resident joined the Ukrainian army with the intent to spy for Russian militants. AFP Commissioner Chrissy Barrett explaining the 27-year-old is the first Russian-linked individual charged since new foreign interference laws were introduced in 2018.
15: Foreign interference is an insidious crime, and it has a bigger impact on Australia than what many people realise. Offenders who engage in these crimes can leave our nation vulnerable to security threats.
13: The New South Wales Police Commissioner is promising a review into reporting processes, as Lily Hooper's family was mistaken. Told the missing bushwalker had been found alive. Mal Lanyon wants to ensure the miscommunication isn't repeated.
16: I've spoken to the SES Commissioner. Together we will work on protocols with police, with emergency services, to ensure that communication in these circumstances is foolproof.
12: For all the best four-wheel drive tyres, you can trust Truscott's Tyre Solution. 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
13: 100 AFL matches for Mark Pitnett when he strides out for Carlton tomorrow against Fremantle.
17: Yeah, something I'd had penciled in for a long time, and it's 12 years in now, and it's something I didn't think I'd get for a lot of years. So I'm very proud, and I've got a lot of people coming to watch, so I'm pretty proud of that.
13: And the Western Bulldogs are in the mix to qualify for AFL finals. Some other game results still to determine ladder positions. Dogs coach Luke Beveridge has Marcus Bontempelli back in the lineup for tomorrow's match with Melbourne.
18: Definitely playing. He's still obviously a little bit ginger with the Achilles, just there nagging a little bit. The week off's done him the world of good, and obviously he's a proud new dad, and Neil a proud mum of young Daisy. So that's really exciting for both of them and their families, and really for us, it's pretty emotional too.
13: That's the latest news and sport.
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0: Today for the coast, we are on track for 14 degrees. Bit of a mixed bag with some sunshine during the day, but some late showers expected. And a gusty breeze expected as well. That's likely to continue across the weekend. So let's look ahead to our weekend forecast. Down to 7 overnight tonight. A clearing shower for Saturday. We're looking at 13 degrees there. Sunny on Sunday with 14 and up to 15 for Monday. So we will keep you in the loop if anything changes right across that weekend at cfmtas.com.au.

0: Will and Woody. The final edition of What's on Woody's Forehead today. He said he'll walk out.
1: He said he'll walk out.
0: We all look forward to that. We need a bit of drama. We need a bit of drama.
1: I hate drama. We're supposed to be a light release for people. Like, can you hear it?
2: I'm going to serve a soft drink.
3: Can you hear it?
4: It's a beer.
3: Oh, can you hear it?
5: Yeah.
3: Does he know?
1: Beer or soft drink, based on the sound of the can. I mean, that's what people want on a Friday. It's fun. It's also cash. Mel, if you get 16 in a row, you're going to win 10K.
2: Oh, my God, that's amazing.
1: It's truth almighty. All right, want your first can? Sure, here it is.
2: I reckon that's a can of soft drink.
1: Yes, it is, Mel.
0: Good for you, Mel.
1: Good start. Do I hear some kids in the background there, Mel?
2: Yeah, my son's way over. He's just talking to the neighbour on the fence. They're watching me on the phone.
0: You're listening to us at home, not in the car, Mel.
2: You can hear them yelling now.
0: How are you listening to us at home, Mel, not in the car?
2: No, I'm actually outside. I've got the pocket radio, but my son's actually ran off to the fence with the pocket radio so he can hear me.
0: Oh, so he can hear you.
1: Oh, great.
0: Very good. That's awesome. Cute.
1: All right, Mel, here's can number two.
2: All right. Ooh, I reckon it's a beer.
1: Yeah, Mel.
0: On you, Mel.
2: Woo!
0: On you, Mel.
1: Right,
0: very good.
1: Your son will hear this in 30 seconds. Slight delay, but he's going to get pumped. Here comes can number three.
2: Oh, I think that's a beer as well.
1: Yeah.
0: Nice, Mel. Very good. Three cans. Yeah. I think we've got a player. I think we're all feeling a player.
1: Definitely. You can hear it.
0: The backyard bandit, Mel.
1: Yeah. I like that.
0: Strikes.
1: I like that.
0: She's on fire.
2: Next one?
0: Yeah, next one. Let's go.
1: Rushing us along. I like it. Can four.
2: Oh, that's a soft drink.
0: Yes, Mel.
1: Hey, you can tell your son you're talking to Will and Woody.
2: I'm talking to Will and Woody. Make sure you tell your parents as well, Arlo.
1: Yeah.
2: I'm on the phone to Will and Woody, who's running over now to tell them.
1: Great, perfect. Get the word out.
6: Yeah, it's lovely, isn't it?
0: Lovely.
1: Friendly night.
0: We're talking to the suburbs in the 50s. You know, you're hanging out on a Friday afternoon. Where are you, Mel? Did you say you're in Torquay?
2: Torquay.
0: Oh, lovely. Beautiful part of the world.
1: I'll be there tomorrow, Torquay. Mel. I'll be there tomorrow.
2: Yeah, come over for a beer.
1: I'd love to.
0: In Torquay, Victoria, Mel.
2: Yeah, Victoria.
1: I'm going for a ride in Anglesey tomorrow. See you
0: there. Love it down that way.
1: Okay, can number five. Here it is, Mel.
2: That's a soft drink.
0: She's done it again.
1: She bloody has. It's five cans. Mel, I'm rooting
0: good
1: for
0: on you, Mel.
1: I love your work.
0: Woody nearly tried to throw to a song there. I stopped him. Keep the momentum going, Mel.
1: Okay.
0: He tried to get you out.
1: I did. Here's can number six, Mel.
2: All right. I think that's a soft drink as well.
1: Mel from Torquay. We're going to go to a song. Give your kid a toy or something because
0: she's
1: we could be going all the way.
0: Have you got a shout out for anyone, Mel?
2: Shout out to my children, Zalira and Zora, and my hubby, Carl, who's in Queensland. So I'm solo parenting at the moment.
0: On the phone to the radio station playing Can You Hear It in the Front Yard. I mean, you're doing it well, Mel. I'm impressed.
2: Thank you.
0: You're on five cans. This is your sixth can. It's going to put you in real gameplay territory. It's Can You Hear It, beer or soft drink. Will and Woody.
7: 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Hang on, I don't think I got that quite right. Will and Woody driving you home.
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0: It is Will and Woody. I hope you're having a wonderful Friday. 10 minutes away from your chance at $1,000 every day with us with Australia's Easiest Quiz. How good would that be on a Friday, Woods?
1: Oh, it'd be unbelievable. Also, Joe Jonas of the Jonas Brothers.
0: Yes.
1: He made a promise to us, which he has never fulfilled.
2: Because Will and Woody will be actually opening up for the Jonas Brothers when we perform in Australia, two songs of my choosing and Wardrobe of my choosing. And I'll just say, you don't want to miss that show. If you're going to miss our show, you don't want to miss that show.
1: Okay, that show never happened.
0: Okay.
1: That was 2 years ago, okay? He's obviously forgotten that. He's a busy guy. That's obviously not a big deal to him.
0: Sounds like it.
1: It's a huge deal for us.
0: Yep.
1: And I saw in the news late last week that the Jonas Brothers are going to be performing the halftime show of the NFL exhibition match.
0: Yeah.
1: Which is going to be 2 kilometres away from this radio station.
0: That's right. Get the boys out there. That's what you're thinking. We've decided that's probably a bit too much.
1: Yes. I don't reckon we can be part of the halftime show. I reckon they're probably not even in control of how much time they've got, etc.
0: Yep.
1: But given that Joe and his bros are going to be within 2Ks, I think he owes it to us to bring him and his brothers into this radio studio, have a live chat with us, and effectively...
0: A photo, a little pic.
1: Photo, and I would say some sort of performance of maybe Cake in the Ocean or...
0: Cake by the Ocean.
1: Cake by the Ocean.
0: I don't think that's a Jonas Brothers song. I think that was just Kevin that did that by himself.
3: It was Joe, DNCE.
1: It's Joe.
0: Oh, there you go.
1: Joe or the Waffle House. They performed the Waffle House. I love this. No, don't get stressed, it's gonna get paid. And then we eat waffles. We all eat waffles. It's a banger, man. Don't smirk me. It's a banger.
0: I'm not smirking.
1: You were.
0: You anyway, said Cake in the Ocean. I just thought that was very funny.
1: That was a bit of a slip. Anyway, the big thing, though, is that he now doesn't follow us on social media. He used to, but we were hassling him.
0: Mm-hmm.
1: So we stopped doing that. So we needed to get his attention. So we had this great idea of trying to find someone who is in New York.
0: Yeah.
1: Who could go to the Jonas Brothers concert, which is on Thursday night and Friday night in New York.
0: Yeah.
1: Okay. There's a girl who has got in touch with us and said, I've got tickets to the Jonas Brothers.
0: Wild.
1: I can hold a sign for you guys.
0: Extraordinary.
1: We sent them a voice message a couple of days ago. Because of the time difference, it's hard to get them on the phone.
0: Yeah.
1: I've been told by our digital producer, Sexy D, that she has left us another voice message. She's responded.
4: Yes, she has. She's actually left 2.
1: Okay. I haven't heard these yet.
0: Wow, I thought she was ghosting us at one stage there.
1: As did I.
4: Yeah, same.
1: I think everyone did. Everyone thought that. Not the case. Okay, we've got 2 voice messages here from Amanda. I haven't heard these. Here is number 1.
0: Okay.
5: Hello, Will and Woody. I am happy to hold
0: sign
5: at the concert.
0: It's so fast. Slow it down.
4: I'm on 2 times.
0: Why are you listening to on speed? Why are you listening to 2 times?
4: Joe had my phone earlier.
1: Help me. Okay.
0: Why 2 times?
1: Okay. Let's go. We're going from the top.
3: He speaks for a while.
1: We're going from the top.
0: How long does she talk for?
1: Minute 27. That's a bit. What's we've met? Just do them both. Is it important?
3: Yeah, do both.
1: Okay, here we go.
5: Hello, Will and Woody. I am happy to hold a sign at the concert.
0: Yes.
5: And I actually did some research because I was a little confused as to, like, what the sign was about, why. And I saw on your TikTok that it's because, like, there was a bet
0: yes.
5: that Joe lost to or something. So the fact that it's directed at Joe... All about it. He's my favorite Jonas brother.
0: Cool.
5: Oh. So this will be fun, and I'm going with my childhood best friend to this, who's coming into New York for the show.
0: Nice.
5: So yeah, just let me know what you want me to write on the sign.
0: Wow.
5: I awesome. Will happily get the poster. You do not need to send it from Australia.
1: Right.
5: That seems excessive.
0: Huge.
5: And yeah, I can take a photo, send it to you all. Like, let me know what you are thinking.
0: Okay.
5: But I think this will be funny, and I hope Joe will specifically see it. We'll see. We're not right up front, but we are a little, I think, behind the floor seats.
0: Okay.
5: So,
1: that's right.
5: And
1: okay.
5: In the, more so on the eye level. So we'll see.
1: Okay, and there's one
0: she
1: more.
0: She takes a long time to not say much.
1: But she said a lot there.
0: First feedback, just condense.
1: She's not a radio host. She's not a radio host, and we probably should have edited these. Okay, here we go. Here's the next one.
0: Okay.
5: Also, apologies. I'm walking, and you probably heard the newest sounds. But specifically, would love for you guys to shout out my friend Rachel Rayner. She is one of my college friends, or as you all say, uni friends. And she lives in Australia now.
6: Oh, Rachel Rayner.
5: She has a cute little baby.
6: Hey, Rachel.
5: And she's actually the one that sent me your page and the fact that you're looking for people to hold signs.
6: Okay.
5: The concert. So if you're able to shout her out in a radio show, I would love that. Love you, Rachel.
1: Well, big shout out to Rachel Rayner. I'm glad we listened to the second message. that's huge. Sorry, let's...
0: No, sorry, huge.
1: Huge. So...
0: Yes.
1: So I reckon, Sex, if you... Where'd Sex go? Oh, there he is. Wow, he disappeared. I reckon if we read Center a message, just say what we want on the sign.
4: Yeah, that's fine.
1: Perfect. And what do you reckon? Do you reckon me to say, you owe Will and Woody?
0: I think it
1: needs... Can you hear it? Question mark?
0: I wonder if we just say DM Will and Woody.
1: Oh, yeah, keep it simple.
0: Because we need contact with him. She can't put too much on the sign.
4: Yeah, that's what I'm thinking. It has to be like short.
1: DM Will and Woody. They're watching.
0: I think it's too much.
1: I thought we need to threaten him a little bit.
0: Because she can only hold up like an A1 piece of paper, right? So it's not going to be that big.
1: Did she say she was going with a friend?
0: Oh, yeah, they could both hold it up.
1: Yeah, but I think the friend will probably film her too.
0: All right, so we'll brainstorm.
1: Okay, great. This is huge news, though.
0: That's massive. News. Massive. All right.
1: Awesome.
0: That's our best chance.
1: We're on. We're on here. We're on.
0: Beautiful. Weren't we going to put in a request to go on their podcast or something as well? How'd that go?
3: They said no.
0: All right.
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19: I'm John Fabris. Monitoring and collection resources are being beefed up for King Island as it remains Tasmania's hotspot for H5 bird flu. Another 7 cases are being confirmed on the island, lifting the state's total to 18, while an additional 23 dead penguins found on the island have been sent for testing. Tassie's government's been given another hurry up to end the anxiety for Bell Bay aluminium workers, lock in the smelter's future. A massive multi-billion dollar deal was struck to underpin the future of Australia's largest aluminium smelter in New South Wales, yet the Bell Bay facility's power contract remains up in the air. Opposition leader Josh Willey lays the blame at the state government's feet.
20: The confusion has been disappointing from the federal government, but the blockage here is the state government. In every other state where they've managed to get a deal done, you have a premier who's able to get people to the table, work through the power supply issues, and then make an ask of the feds.
19: The Sydney Swans have held a media conference on sex assault allegations involving the suspension of 5 players. Coach Dean Cox remained tight-lipped on details, while skipper Callum Mills is vowing to rebuild trust.
21: We're really disappointed of the actions of these 5 players, and as a playing group, we fully support the club's decision on the sanctions handed down. We take full responsibility, and we are deeply sorry.
19: The New South Wales Premier has apologised to the family of Lily Hooper for his role in a miscommunication where he incorrectly announced the 18-year-old bushwalker had been found alive. Chris Minns also vowing to ensure the situation's never repeated.
22: We'll do everything we can to ensure that there are strong protocols in place when it comes to informing government agencies, the family and the media about the latest up-to-date accurate information. But it won't change what's happened over the last 24 hours. And I'm very sorry to the Hooper family.
19: And the US is applying pressure on other nations, including China, to support its sanctions ramping up against Iran with a view to collapsing its government to end the war. US Treasury Secretary Scott Bessent spelling out America's approach on CNBC.
23: 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And we are going to them and saying, you are either with us or against us.
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19: Ahead of tomorrow night's match against Geelong, Sam Lawless announced a 2-year extension with Richmond. The 19-year-old will miss tomorrow's match through injury.
24: Pretty easy decision in the end. I love the club here, love my teammates, love all the staff and Tiger Army as well. So, yeah, super excited to sign on and looking forward to what's coming next.
19: And Marcus Bontempelli returns returns for the Western Bulldogs when they play Melbourne tomorrow afternoon. Dogs coach Luke Beveridge is still monitoring progress for Tom Liberatore.
1: He didn't finish the session. He's got a little bit going on in one of his knees, and so we couldn't pick him. It's not even a conservative approach. He actually couldn't play this week. So we'll monitor that over the next few days and see how he is.
19: That's the latest news and sport.
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0: Wow, you really came
1: with some yards
0: there.
1: Who was saying yard the end there? I'm not really sure. You.
0: Now, I'm not sure if I listened to this song earlier today, and there's some really great subtle yeahs. Mark the Man Denny was trying to find, our audio producers trying to find the part of the song.
1: Mm.
0: Have you been sent anything yet, Tom?
2: I've got a lot of different yeahs.
0: Okay, you go with,
1: so
0: those
1: the producers,
0: go with those.
1: So the producers have piled in with a lot of these.
0: Oh, hang on, hang on. This is a great subtle yeah.
1: Oh,
0: play
1: God,
0: it.
1: Here we go.
0: Did you? It's a good one. There's another part of the song where she goes, yeah, yeah, yeah, yeah, yeah, yeah. We can't find it.
1: Oh, yeah, I know what you mean.
0: And she goes, oh, yeah, yeah, yeah, yeah, yeah, yeah,
1: yeah, yeah.
0: I know where it is.
1: Yeah, I know what you mean.
0: But she also does it at the start of that, which is good.
1: Yeah, it's a tune, isn't it?
0: She's actually a great yeah, Britney Spears.
1: Britney Spears, lots of yeahs. I mean, it's a real 90s thing to do. We've had some wonderful suggestions from the producer. And also, we did this about a week ago now, and it flew off online, the comments, and we've got some of the best ones that you guys have suggested online as well. I know Justin Timberlake, Sexy Back, popped up in there. Sexy Back.
0: Yeah.
1: An iconic one.
0: Yeah.
1: Some other ones that are coming through from producers, though. We've got this one here, Joe.
3: Yeah, so this is just a bit of an underrated banger, I reckon, and it's got such a strong yeah.
1: Oh, yeah.
2: Really good.
1: Great
2: yeah.
1: song. Technically a yeah ho.
3: Arguably better.
1: He says a yeah ho.
0: He just parlays it.
1: I love
0: it.
1: Never listen to it. He goes, yeah ho. It's a yeah-ho.
0: Yeah, yeah,
1: it's a yeah-ho.
0: Yeah. Extends the yeah.
1: Yeah, but it's a great yeah. Have you got another one there, Tommy, that's on your list?
2: Yeah, I've got one. Yeah. This is a bit of a throwback. I don't know if you remember these guys, End of Fashion.
1: Oh, yeah.
2: Oh, yeah.
1: Yeah.
0: Oh, yeah.
1: Yeah.
0: Nice.
1: For sure.
0: Strong.
1: No doubt. Absolutely no doubt. And another, yes, what have we got out here? Producer Leo in her final show.
3: Yeah, I've got this Tim McGraw classic.
0: I don't think I've ever heard that song. I like the yeah, though.
1: That's all that matters, man.
0: Yeah,
1: you know the great thing about a good yeah in a song is you don't need to know the lyrics, because once they do it once, they tend to do it again, and you can just jump in for the chorus.
0: Yeah, yeah.
1: Have you got one in there, Annalise?
4: Yes, Bruno Mars, The Lazy Song.
5: Yeah, yeah, yeah, yeah, yeah, yeah, yeah,
1: yeah, yeah.
4: Oh, today I don't feel like doing anything.
1: That's really it. Yeah, good for him.
6: Sexy Das. Yeah, this one recommended heaps in the comments, and I totally agree. It's Won't Get Fooled Again by The Who.
0: Oh, yeah.
1: Yeah, very good.
0: That's a screaming yeah.
1: That's a great yeah. It's a Friday. It's a great chance to get involved. I'm sure you guys are all looking forward to hearing some good tunes up next. These are all absolute bangers from your life. Give us a call. What is the best yeah ever used in a song? Will and Woody.
7: 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Will and Woody, driving you home.
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0: It's Will and Woody for Pokemon Tonys. Woody's back.
1: Happy to be here.
0: He's made it back.
1: I love
0: good.
1: Tonys.
0: It's good to have you back, mate.
1: I love Tonys. I love Pokemon.
0: And also, you contracted to be here, mate. So don't walk out of the studio again. Now.
1: Don't put things on my forehead again.
0: Let's give away $1,000, all thanks to Pokemon and Tony.
2: Hear the call on Will and Woody. Hear the call of adventure with new Pokemon Tonys.
0: I'm actually loving this bit. It's lots of fun. So basically, you got to answer the phone as a Pokemon, as one of the Pokemon, which they love on the brand new Pokemon Tonys. So you've got Pikachu, Squirtle, Bulbasaur, or Charmander, all that first 150 Pokemon. You'd know if you play red or blue Pokemon. Or yellow Pokemon, for example, on Game Boy that you used one of those characters. Now, Woods, the way... Sorry, I can nerd out on this. Now, the way that this works, though, is you only get $1,000 from Tony Box 2 if you answer the phone as one of those characters.
1: And everyone's nailed it so far.
0: Well, everyone's nailed
1: trying
0: it.
1: Trying to get a clean
0: sweep. One part of this which I haven't really thought about much is these people are going to answer the phone as that regardless of who we are. And we haven't cashed in on their embarrassment about the fact that we might not be calling from the radio station just yet, and I would love to hear someone have to double back and make up for why they just answered the phone as a Pokemon.
1: Who are you going to be?
0: Well, someone who's calling at this time is probably just like the NBN calling about an outage.
1: NBN, love that.
0: Yeah.
1: Great.
0: We're going Bree.
3: Squirtle!

0: G'day, it's Craig here calling from the NBN. Have I got Bree there?
1: She's hung up. The embarrassment got her. The embarrassment got her. Call her back. Call her back.
2: Yes.
1: See if she goes again.
0: Hello, is that Bree?
1: Bree, it's Will and Woody Bree. It's Will and Woody. It's okay. It's okay. You haven't just traumatized yourself in front of someone from the NBN.
3: Oh my God, you're joking.
1: No. you panicked so quickly and you hung up the phone so fast.
3: I am so awkward on the phone. Oh my God.
1: Especially when you say to a complete random person, Squirtle!
3: Yep, that is exactly it.
0: Did you do it to anyone else, Bree?
3: No, great. Only you guys.
0: You made it through.
3: Great.
0: Well, okay. You won $1,000, Bree. Congratulations.
3: Thank you so much.
0: No worries at all. And a Tony Box 2 is also for yours, for you as well. These things are wonderful. Hear the call of adventure with new Pokemon Tonys. That is the end of that one. But go and get yourself a Tony Box 2, guys. Woods and I love them for
1: so
0: our
1: good.
0: Little girls. Oh. They are bloody awesome. Now, before we get out of here, I'm not sure. We better move because we are running out of time. Before we get out of here, I just want to say it's the last day for our producer Liv, who's on the show. So if you guys, what you might have seen Liv on the socials, we love Liv. She's been awesome, Livy. Thank you so much for all the sunshine, all the joy that you have brought the team. But also, you've been an incredible worker, great person to be around. Feels like you've been here for ages, and I mean that in a really good way.
4: Yeah, it's felt like ages to me too.
0: Right? Yeah. Time flies when you're having fun. But she's on to bigger and better things, and you've been awesome, mate. So thank you so much. It's been a pleasure to work with you.
4: Thanks, guys. I love y'all.
1: Thanks, Leo.
0: If you see someone riding around in a brand new electric bike and it looks like a 5-year-old
4: riding, better watch out.
0: That'll be Liv. She's got a great fringe and you'll see her around, I'm sure, doing lots of other wonderful things in and around the media because she's a star. Thanks for being on the show, Livy. We love you. And we'll see you guys on Monday. Have a great weekend.
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0: All right, let's go. Welcome to it. Your Friday night is on. Hello, it is Smallsie. Let's get this show rolling, shall we? Fresh from getting married to an Aussie, and she's also back on The Voice on Channel 7, Sporty Spice, a.k.a. Mel C, is going to be here. Yes. Now, you know I also love exclusives. Mel C's got an exclusive for us coming up. And also coming up on the show tonight, have you heard, before you consider divorcing your partner or splitting, you should try something out called bedroom divorcing. It's this concept of where you sleep in separate rooms. I mean, personally, I kind of feel like the writing's on the wall if you're not sleeping with your partner, but if you won't believe who's been trying it out. We'll get to it soon. Let's start it. The Smallsie Show starts right now.

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0: The Smallsley Show is on live around the country for a Friday night, and right now she is back as a coach on The Voice. It is on 7 and 7 Plus. It's Sporty Spice, and she's on right now.
1: Should we go and have a little sing-song together?
2: Oh, yeah.
1: It's Spice Girl, Melanie C.
3: Hey, what's up? This is Melanie C. I
0: turn to you. Hello, beautiful. How are you?
3: Hello, you. I'm good. How are you doing?
0: I'm doing great. Wonderful to see you again. And congratulations.
3: Thank you very much.
0: You kept that secret. Last time you were in this studio with me, we talked about a lot and you never told me you were getting married.
3: I know. Well, we were really trying to keep it quite quiet until the big day. And we did really well, actually. The pesky British press didn't get hold of it until the day before.
0: Oh, wow.
3: So we did really well to keep it under wraps for so long.
0: I don't know how your life goes, but forgive me with this. When you were here last, I asked that question about the reunion, and that story keeps popping up and my name keeps popping up in our interview all the time. You must be so well used to it by now. You must honestly just live your life a little bit on guard, because the British press and everyone just wants to write something or say something. They just love it.
3: Oh, they love it. It's been so funny, actually, because obviously after the wedding, there's been quite a lot of interest. And it's quite entertaining to us how much that is written is just nonsense.
0: Yes.
3: But that, you know, that is the nature of the beast.
0: Yeah.
3: So, but, it, you know, not to take anything away from the day, it was amazing.
0: I saw you on the front page of Hello Magazine here in Australia, and the photos are gorgeous. Lovely little garden situation there too. I don't know where you got married, but it was beautiful.
3: Yeah, so it's a beautiful house, actually, up near the Lake District in the UK. And two of my dearest friends own the property, and they're very kind and let me do the celebration there.
0: Oh, how lovely. Now, while I've got you, because we are going to talk about The Voice in a second, but while I've got you, I'd love to create another headline. It's true that you walked down the aisle to Wannabe. This is what I heard.
3: No, that is not true.
0: It was actually When Two Become One. To be fair, it was When Two Become One. That was the song you walked down the aisle to.
3: Okay, well, I didn't. But what I will do is I will give you an exclusive. I did, when I was married, I walked back up the aisle with my husband to Two Become One, played by Beautiful String Quartet.
0: You did not. Did you really? I was just making a joke. Oh, that's so beautiful.
3: Yeah. You know, it was a little bit of fun, but it's also obviously a beautiful song.
0: And totally.
3: I have some friends, a Beautiful String Quartet that I've worked with in the past, and they played for us on the day. So yeah, it was really, really special. But music obviously was a really big part of the celebration. And yeah, there was something for everyone. So many of my friends and family and Chris's friends and family are huge music lovers, so we satisfied everyone.
0: I love that. And I also love too that the friends and family would have loved the nod to the song, because you have to sort of give them, you got to give the people what they want. Even though it's your wedding day, you got to give the people
3: Absolutely.
0: What they want, right?
3: Absolutely. And when there's three Spice Girls in attendance, you know, you have to be very respectful.
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0: Friday night and the Smallsy Show is on live around the country. Hey, still to come tonight, I'm going to get you across this thing called the bedroom divorce. You won't believe which A-list couple now sleep in separate rooms. Right now, more with Sporty Spice, Melanie C's on.
1: What's up? This is Melanie C.
0: What we love most is that now you are forever joined to Australia, not only through the television, but now with your beautiful husband. You are back on The Voice. What is the contestants like this year? How is our talent pool? Because, Melanie, dare I say, there was a period of time there before you got here. I thought we could have drained it. I actually thought, oh no.
2: This is what blows my mind, honestly. Because obviously last year we had such a good season. We had incredible singers. Mm. And I was nervous. I was like, how can we even get close to that? Mm. But let me tell you, you ain't seen nothing yet. It's such an exciting and brilliant season. And of course, this year, I'm going to win.
0: Yeah, of course. No, of course you are. Yeah, the coaches are always very competitive with the winning. Do you off the set? Like, obviously, there's the singing, and you can coach, and I know you would do this on the show too. But do you ever give the contestants like a little bit of, hey, here's how the fame game works? Like, be careful, watch out for this, protect yourself, protect your sort of your energy, because like it can become very all encompassing for people who haven't slowly built up the resilience to the fame.
2: Absolutely. I think that is like the most important part of being a coach. Mm. You know, we can share our experience of being a performer, being on stage, you know, technically about singing, but there's so much more to the show and being in the public eye. And I want to prepare my artists in every possible way.
0: I love that. Oh, hey, so since the last time you were here on the show, the band Five, they have reunited. They did a tour here, right? And they came here on the show and they told me an incredible story about Simon Cowell, okay? Now, I wanted to ask, because I didn't know this, but in the height of the 90s and bands being given songs, they ended up being offered a song that was originally, or that ended up going to NSYNC, and it was Bye Bye Bye, okay?
2: Oh, yeah.
0: And that could have been a Five song. And I wanted to know, in all of your time as an artist, did you ever write a song or get offered a song that you turned down or gave to someone else that ended up being a big hit for them and it was could have been yours?
2: Do you know, that actually never happened to me. I think with the Spice Girls, because we wrote very specifically for ourselves.
0: Yeah, okay.
2: Everything we wrote was very, very spicy. And then, as a solo artist, I have had songs that I've gone on to other artists. Not that they've been huge hits, but no, I've never had that experience. But I saw Five at the weekend. I was performing at Brighton Pride.
0: Okay.
2: And I had forgotten how many bangers they've got.
0: Didn't they want?
2: They were brilliant. So good to see them back on stage. And I think better than ever. Better than they were like in the 90s and noughties.
0: Yeah. And also too, I didn't realise, because I obviously went back into the deep catalogue back in the day, Top of the Pops. What a crazy show that was. Like, all of you artists had to do like live TV performances like every weekend or then every other weekend. Whenever a new song came out, you were like, boom, there, performing, go, wild.
2: Yeah. Well, Top of the Pops is like, wow, it was an institution. Being British growing up here, that was what you like dreamed about doing.
0: Yeah.
2: And when Wannabe came out, we were actually in Japan. When it went to number one in the UK, we were in Japan promoting for a couple of weeks. And we were so frustrated because it was the biggest deal to get in the studio and perform on Top of the Pops. And I get Top of the Pops, we met Prince. That's where I first met Bryan Adams. And because everybody did the show. That the show doesn't exist anymore is so sad. But going back and watching the old shows is amazing.
0: Speaking of Bryan Adams, he will be here on tour later this year.
2: Really?
0: I mean, I'm not suggesting now that Australia is maybe half home for you. You could be here at the same time. We'd love to have a little collab on stage.
2: Do you know what? I would love nothing more. So he's going out. Natalie Imbruglia, great friend of mine, him and another great Aussie. I think I'm actually on tour in the US.
0: Okay, well, we need to cancel some dates. Cancel some dates.
2: Yeah, right. I might just have to hop over. Yeah. But because I'm back. I'm touring Australia in November. I'll check Brian's dates and see if we can at least do one show together.
0: Yes, you'll be here in November playing Perth, Melbourne, Brisbane and Sydney. LiveNation.com.au. Melanie, lovely to see you.
2: You too. Well, I'll see you soon in person.
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0: how do we feel about this? You're a married couple. I could be wrong here. This is just, you know, call me old-fashioned. I thought part of being in a relationship was that you shared a bed with your partner.
1: And also, how do you have that conversation? Oh, I think we should
0: split,
1: break up
0: bedrooms.
1: Break up bedrooms.
0: As I said, call me old-fashioned. When I love someone, I want to hold them. I want to hold them every night. I want to wrap my legs around them. Hold on to them like a monkey. Don't you want to cuddle? You can't cuddle in a bedroom divorce. You go to bed on your own. And also, too, we got people calling in. Hello, Sarah. Are you bedroom divorced?
2: I am.
0: Okay. Oh, how are you? I can hear the sadness in your voice. No, actually, you sound quite happy. Talk to me. Why are we bedroom divorced? How long have you been married for? How long we've been sleeping in separate beds for?
2: Well, we recently moved into our new house, and my partner, he's a snorer. So, he's a snorer, and I'm a very light sleeper. So he snores, I wake up, he gets whacked, and then the whack wakes him up, and then I'm in and out of sleep all night.
0: Okay.
2: And then he'd have to go to work, you know, underslept, and then I'm going about my day underslept, and then we're cranky. So it was like, go and sleep in a different room, get a better night's sleep, and same with me. Like, I sleep very well now, and I wish we could fix the snoring thing because we still love each other. We've tried like everything, and we just can't figure out a way to conquer this snoring.
0: Do you think I'm being dramatic when I say save the relationship, but like now that you're both getting enough sleep every night, does it make you like a better person and better in your relationship?
2: Oh, for sure. I think when you're underslept, you know, your day's kind of ruined and you both have to go to work and, you know, make an income. We still love each other. We don't have a...
0: You said that twice now, Sarah, and I'm concerned. I'm concerned. Yeah, are you trying to convince me or are you convincing yourself? I'm joking.
2: I think you called it a sex room or romance.
0: I called it
1: a bedroom in the middle.
0: No, I called it the relations room. I'm a classy gentleman, okay? The relations room.
2: Yeah.
0: Do you have one of those or do you just hop in and out of each other's bed?
2: Well, I've got the queen bed. So
0: okay.
2: It usually happens in mine, whereas he's
0: you put him in a single? Wait, you...
2: He's clonked in the spare room on a king single.
0: On a single... Man, Sarah.
2: a king single. Look, he's got a topper, like a mattress.
0: Oh, well, hey, at least he can't be sleeping on the floor. No. Do you still sleep on your side of the bed or have you migrated to take up the whole thing in the middle now?
2: No, I'm actually still on my side.
0: Yeah, okay.
2: I think that's just a habit.
0: Okay.
2: Either that or I'm usually diagonal.
0: Look, like I said before, I'm a cuddler. So it don't work for me. I'd cuddle anything. You know, if anyone would like to cuddle, you know, I could cuddle now. Okay, I'm going. See you next week.
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1: And you.
3: But we'll play around with that.
0: We'll work on that in the background.
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1: This is Will.
0: Don't make bets. 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Don't write checks your body can't handle. Or something like that.
1: And this is Woody.
3: Don't write checks your body doesn't bounce.
0: Your body can't cash.
3: Yeah, that's it. You've done it. We shouldn't. Yeah. We shouldn't do that.
0: Yeah.
3: Because we did that.
0: We did that.
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0: time I hear that.
1: Woody.
2: Wait for it. Wait for it. Wait for it.
1: And you.
3: Well, we'll play around with that.
0: We'll work on that in the background.
3: Yeah, yeah.
1: This is Will.
0: Don't make bets. What was it? Don't write checks your body can't handle. Or something like that.
1: And this is Woody.
3: Don't write checks your body doesn't bounce.
0: Your body can't cash.
3: Yeah, that's it. You've done it. We shouldn't. Yeah. We shouldn't do that.
0: Yeah.
3: Because we did that.
0: We did that.
1: Catch up on the free iHeart app because one dose of Will and Woody is never enough. Hear the call of adventure with the new Pokemon Tonies. Where will listening take the kid in your life with Pokemon Tonies?
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0: good happens after midnight, except these two. It's Will and Woody keeping you up.
1: The final edition of What's on Woody's Forehead today. He said he'll walk out. He said he'll walk out. We all look forward to that. We need a bit of drama. We need a bit of drama.
2: I hate drama. We're supposed to be a light release for people. Like, can you hear it?
3: I'm going to say that's a soft drink.
4: Can you hear it?
5: It's a beer.
4: Oh, can you hear it?
6: Yeah. Darcy, no.
2: Beer or soft drink, based on the sound of the can. I mean, that's what people want on a Friday. It's fun. It's also cash. Mel, if you get 16 in a row, you're going to win 10K.
7: Oh, my God, that's amazing.
2: It's truth almighty. All right, on your first can? Sure, okay. Here it is.
7: I reckon that's a can of soft drink.
2: Yes, it is, Mel.
1: Good for you, Mel.
2: Good start. Do I hear some Mel. Kids in the background there, Mel?
7: Yeah, my son's way over. He's just talking to the neighbour on the fence. They're watching me on the phone.
1: Oh, you're listening to us at home, not in the car,
7: hear them,
1: Mel.
7: Yelling now.
1: How are you listening to us at home, Mel, not in the car?
7: No, I'm actually outside. I've got the pocket radio, but my son's actually ran off to the fence with the pocket radio so he can hear.
1: Oh, so he can hear you.
2: Oh, great.
1: Very good. That's oh, awesome. Cute. Cute.
2: All right, Mel, here's can number two.
7: All right. Ooh, I reckon it's a beer.
2: Yeah, Mel.
1: Come on, you, Mel.
7: Woo!
1: Come on, you, Mel.
2: Great
1: areas. Very good, very good.
2: Your son will hear this in 30 seconds, slight delay, but he's going to get pumped. Here comes can number three.
7: I think that's a beer as well.
2: Yeah,
1: nice, Mel. Very good. Three cans. No? I think we've got a player. I think we're all feeling a player.
2: Definitely. You can hear it.
1: The backyard
2: Mel.
1: Bandit, Mel.
2: Yeah.
1: Strikes.
2: I like that.
1: She's on fire.
7: Next one?
1: Yeah, next one. Let's go.
2: Rushing us along. I like it. Can four.
7: Oh, that's a soft drink.
1: Yes, Mel.
2: Now you can tell your son you're talking to Will and Woody.
7: I'm talking to Will and Woody. Make sure you tell your parents as well, Arlo. Yeah, nice. I'm on the phone to Will and Woody. He's running over now to tell them.
2: Great, perfect. Get the word out. Four till six.
1: I love this community feel.
2: Yeah, it's lovely, isn't it?
1: Lovely.
2: Friendly.
1: We're talking to the suburbs in the 50s. Yeah. You know, you're hanging out on a Friday afternoon. Where are you, Mel? Did you say you're in Torquay? Oh, wow. Beautiful part of the world.
2: I'll be there tomorrow, Torquay. Mel. I'll be there tomorrow.
7: Yeah, come over for a beer.
2: I'd love to.
1: In Torquay, Victoria, Mel?
7: Yeah, in Victoria.
2: I'm going for a ride in Anglesey tomorrow. I'll see you there.
1: Love it down that way.
7: Oh, no.
1: Love it down that way.
2: Okay, can number five. Here it is, Mel.
7: That's a soft drink.
1: She's done it again. She's done it again.
2: She bloody has.
1: She's done it again.
2: It's five cans. Mel, I'm rooting
1: good
2: for
1: on you, Mel.
2: I love your work.
1: Woody nearly tried to throw to a song there. I stopped him. Keep the momentum going, Mel.
2: Okay.
1: He tried to get you out.
2: I did. Here's can number six, Mel.
7: All right. I think that's a soft drink as well.
2: Mel from Torquay. We're going to go to a song. Give your kid a toy or something because
1: she's
2: it could be going all the way.
1: Have you got a shout out for anyone, Mel?
7: Shout out to my children, Zalira and Zora, and my hubby Carl, who's in Queensland. So I'm solo parenting at the moment.
1: On the phone to the radio station playing Can You Hear It in the front yard. I mean, you're doing it well, Mel. I'm impressed.
7: Thank you.
1: You're on five cans. This is your sixth can. It's going to put you in real gameplay territory. It's Can You Hear It, beer or soft drink?
0: It's Will and Woody.
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1: The best kick-ons you've ever been to. Will and Woody keeping you up.
2: And Woods, it is beer or soft drink based on the sound of the can opening. Mel from Torquay is on a heater.
3: Can you hear it? Can you hear it? Can you hear it?
4: Mel, before the song there, you guessed for can number six. You said
5: amazing.
4: You said soft drink, right?
5: I did.
4: Okay. That was correct, Mel. Well done.
5: Oh,
4: well done.
5: So well good.
4: Done. You've secured the six. This is early to be asking this, but I think it's worth finding out. If you did win 10K today, where would it go?
5: Oh, God. Oh, it would go to so many bills, firstly, but yes, I think we need a holiday. We haven't had a holiday, like a proper holiday, for a while. It's always been the caravan.
4: I love the caravan, though. Caravans are great.
5: I do. Yeah,
4: we'd love to get you on.
2: So you need, Mel, you know the deal. It sounds like you've heard the segment before, given how good you are at guessing.
5: I have heard it before.
2: So,
5: I listen to you guys.
2: Okay, cool. So you know that you need 10 more to get the 10 grand, right? 16 is where you need to get to. You need to get Renee from Hoppers Crossing got 15. Mm-hmm. You've got wow. Shades of Renee from Hoppers Crossing. You've got shades of her.
4: It feels like it.
5: Well, let's make it 16 today. Let's do it.
4: We'd can number seven. Let's go, Mel.
5: Oh, God, that's a hard one. I think it's a beer.
4: Here she is, Mel.
5: Oh.
4: She's got seven. Yeah. She's got seven.
2: Have you taped your finger for today?
4: Yes. I've got a few injuries going on. I've been cracking a lot of cans. That's how seriously I'm taking this, Mel. I really want to get you there.
5: I want to get there too.
4: Got a slight injury on my cracking finger. Okay.
2: Next one gets you level with Gary Barlow from Take That. Do you know who he is, Mel?
5: Yep.
2: Okay, he got eight. So, can eight for you.
5: I know him.
2: He got seven, did he?
4: So you're currently level with Gary Barlow.
2: Oh, there you go.
4: This is to beat Gary Barlow. Oof. Okay, here comes can number eight. We'll move things along. Here we go.
5: All right. Oh, you're making it hard now. I think it's a beer again.
4: Mel.
5: No, it was a soft drink.
4: Sorry, Mel.
2: You were great, Mel.
4: Well done.
5: Oh, thanks, guys.
2: Oh, Mel. I tell you what you can have, Mel. I'm not sure if you're into these things, but you can have a brick block. I'm not sure if you know what these are. Brick blocks, distractions on your phone so you can take back your time to do more of what matters. We'll send one out to you.
5: Thanks, guys. Much appreciated.
2: Nice to meet you, Mel. Time. Honestly, thanks for listening into the show. Good luck with the solo parenting this weekend.
5: Thank you, and enjoy your trip down to the surf
4: coast. Bloody oath, Mel. You might see me. I'll be in all me lycra.
5: Right.
4: You'll see me. Don't you worry.
5: Cool, I'll look out for you. Have a good one, guys.
2: See you, Mel.
4: Bye, Mel.
2: See ya. It just breaks your heart. I don't think we can go to another player. We can't. I'm broken by that.
4: Yeah.
2: I'm broken by that.
4: Had all my eggs in that basket for sure. What a legend.
2: I wish I'd give her more. We'd have another Red Rooster chicken. I would have loved to have given her some of that.
6: We gave them all away.
4: Did we really?
2: I gave her a brick block, for Christ's sake. The last thing she needs is a brick block. Well, she's solo parenting. She wants to be on her phone.
6: You could resell that, make a bit of money.
4: It's true.
2: Have we got something else to give her?
7: We love brick.
2: I'll give her a
6: love brick. We wouldn't do that.
2: We'll throw a Kenny here at Stubby Holder.
4: Yeah, of course.
2: Yeah, yeah.
4: Every caller gets one of them now.
2: Is that right? We're trying
4: to clear them.
2: She can have a DJ Will t-shirt.
4: Whoa, for Christ's sake, guys.
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18: 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Do it again. Do it again. Hey, we've made a playlist just for you. Turn up the Northwest Coast's favourite

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0: we just play just the two of us and no one else knows about this game. And I even ride past there and I'll play that game in my own head. So I thought what would be a fun thing, because I know, I feel like a lot of people have this. Do you have like a game that you play in your head that no one else knows about or might even play with you?
1: Oh, it's like when you're walking down a pedestrian path and you're racing someone on the other side.
0: Do you mean a footpath?
1: Yeah, footpath is perfect. You know when you're racing the other person on the other side of the road?
0: No, I don't. But that's exactly, what I'm after.
1: And then they don't realise
0: you
1: either.
0: You race the person on the other
1: side
0: of the road?
1: Bloody earth, I do.
0: Well, that's crazy.
1: And every time I win. And it feels good.
0: So that was my idea.
1: I'm happy to roll with that because I have a lot of these. I love playing games in my head.
0: Well, cheese or cheese. I mean, that really fits under the same umbrella.
1: No, not at all.
0: Absolutely. There's a little game called cheese or cheese. You might play cheese or cheese at home. Is it cash or is it cheese?
1: Maybe. Anyway, 131065, what's the game you play in your head?
0: What's the game you play in your head that no one else knows about?
1: Is this included? So I listen to songs from movies. That's all I listen to exclusively.
0: Yeah.
1: So I'll hear the start of the song and then try and guess what movie it's from.
0: That's exactly what the game is. That's exactly what this is.
1: I have
0: a lot of these.
1: I have a lot of these.
0: Are we happy with that? Do we like the vibe of that?
1: Don't ask them. This isn't what this bit's about, Will.
0: It's not what you and I want.
1: Back yourself.
0: Do you back me?
1: Yeah, man.
0: All right, great.
1: I love it. I've already given you three examples. I'm on fire over
0: That's
1: you.
0: That's so true.
1: I'm on fire over
0: I appreciate
1: you.
0: It.
2: Glad it's not hungry or horny. Yeah.
0: Well, that would be hard to play or just open the phone lines. Are you hungry or horny? And Woody and I guess.
2: I don't reckon.
3: Oh, that's fun.
1: That is pretty fun. We can do it.
0: Have you said no to that?
2: I mean, I haven't said no.
0: Okay.
1: We talk to someone and then we assess based on the conversation.
0: I don't think we can do that.
2: I'm going to say no.
1: Nice. Perfect. I was also saying that. I was getting there. I was about to make that point.
0: If all else fails, we all know that we've got cheese or cheese in our back pocket. But I think that falls under this definition of what's a little game you play that no one else knows.
1: I think
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0: up early. It's Will and Woody keeping you up.
1: Joe Jonas of the Jonas Brothers.
2: Yes.
1: He made a promise to us, which he has never fulfilled.
3: Because Will and Woody will be actually opening up for the Jonas Brothers when we perform in Australia, two songs of my choosing and Wardrobe of my choosing. And I'll just say, you don't want to miss that show. If you're going to miss our show, you don't want to miss that show.
1: Okay, that show never happened.
2: Okay.
1: That was 2 years ago, okay? He's obviously forgotten that. He's a busy guy. That's obviously not a big deal to him.
2: Sounds like it.
1: It's a huge deal for us.
2: Yep.
1: And I saw in the news late last week that the Jonas Brothers are going to be performing the halftime show of the NFL exhibition match.
2: Yeah.
1: Which is going to be 2 kilometres away from this radio station.
2: That's right. Get the boys out there. That's what you're thinking. We've decided that's probably a bit too much.
1: Yes. I don't reckon we can be part of the halftime show. I reckon they're probably not even in control of how much time they've got, etc.
2: Yep.
1: But given that Joe and his bros are going to be within 2Ks, I think he owes it to us to bring him and his brothers into this radio studio, have a live chat with us, and effectively...
2: A photo, a little pic.
1: Photo, and I would say some sort of performance of maybe Cake in the Ocean or...
2: Cake by the Ocean.
1: Cake by the Ocean.
2: I don't think that's a Jonas Brothers song. I think that was just Kevin that did that by himself.
4: It was Joe, DNCE.
1: Joe.
2: Oh, there you go.
1: Joe or the Waffle House. They performed the Waffle House. I love this. No, don't get stressed, it's gonna get bigger. And then we eat waffles. We all eat waffles. It's a banger, man. Don't smirk me. It's a banger.
2: I'm not smirking.
1: You were.
2: You anyway, said Cake in the Ocean. I just thought that was very funny.
1: That was a bit of a slip. Anyway, the big thing, though, is that he now doesn't follow us on social media. He used to, but we were hassling him.
2: Mm-hmm.
1: So we stopped doing that. So we needed to get his attention. So we had this great idea of trying to find someone who is in New York.
2: Yeah.
1: Who could go to the Jonas Brothers concert, which is on Thursday night and Friday night in New York.
2: Yeah.
1: Okay. There's a girl who has got in touch with us and said, I've got tickets to the Jonas Brothers.
2: Wild.
1: I can hold a sign for you guys.
2: Extraordinary.
1: We sent them a voice message a couple of days ago. Because of the time difference, it's hard to get them on the phone.
2: Yeah.
1: I've been told by our digital producer, Sexy D, that she has left us another voice message. She's responded.
5: Yes, she has. She's actually left 2.
1: Okay. I haven't heard these yet.
2: Wow, I thought she was ghosting us at one stage there.
1: As did I.
5: Yeah, same.
1: I think everyone did. Everyone thought that. Not the case. Okay, we've got 2 voice messages here from Amanda. I haven't heard these. Here is number 1.
2: Okay.
6: Hello, Will and Woody. I am happy to hold
2: sign
6: at the concert.
2: It's so fast. Slow it down.
5: I'm on 2 times.
2: Why are you listening to on speed? Why are you listening to 2 times?
5: Joe had my phone earlier.
1: Help me. Okay.
2: Why 2 times?
1: Okay. Let's go. We're going from the top.
4: He speaks for a while.
1: We're going from the top.
2: How long does she talk for?
1: Minute 27. Oh, that is a bit. That's a bit. Just do them both? Is it important?
4: Yeah, do both.
1: Okay, here we go.
6: Hello, Will and Woody. I am happy to hold a sign at the concert.
2: Yes.
6: And I actually did some research because I was a little confused as to, like, what the sign was about, why. And I saw on your TikTok that it's because, like, there was a bet that Joe lost to or something. So the fact that it's directed at Joe... All about it. He's my favorite Jonas Brother.
2: Cool.
6: Oh. So this will be fun, and I'm going with my childhood best friend to this, who's coming into New York for the show.
2: Nice.
6: So yeah, just let me know what you want me to write on the sign.
2: Wow.
6: I will happily get the poster. You do not need to send it from Australia.
1: Right.
6: That seems excessive.
2: Huge.
6: And yeah, I can take a photo, send it to you all. Like, let me know what you are thinking.
2: Okay.
6: But I think this will be funny, and I hope Joe will specifically see it. We'll see. We're not right up front, but we are a little, I think, behind the floor seats.
1: Okay.
6: So,
1: that's right.
6: And
1: okay.
6: In the, more so on the eye level. So we'll see.
1: Okay, and there's one more.
2: She takes a long time to not say much.
1: She said a lot there.
2: First feedback, just condense.
1: She's not a radio host. She's not a radio host, and we probably should have edited these. Okay, here we go. Here's the next one.
2: Okay.
6: Also, apologies. I'm walking, and you probably heard the New York sounds, but... Specifically, would love for you guys to shout out my friend Rachel Rayner. She is one of my college friends, or as you all say, uni friends. And she lives in Australia now.
1: Oh, Rachel Rayner.
6: She has a cute little baby.
2: Hey, Rachel.
6: And she's actually the one that sent me your page and the fact that you're looking for people to hold signs.
2: Okay.
6: The concert. So if you're able to shout her out in a radio show, I would love that. Love you, Rachel.
1: Well, big shout out to Rachel Rayner. I'm glad we listened to the second message. that's huge. Sorry, let's...
2: No, sorry, huge. Huge.
1: So...
2: Yes.
1: So I reckon Sex, if you... Where'd Sex go? Oh, there he is. Wow, he disappeared. I reckon if we read center a message, just say what we want on the sign.
5: Yeah, that's fine.
1: Perfect. And what do you reckon? Do you reckon me to say, you owe Will and Woody?
2: I think it
1: can
2: is,
1: you hear I it? Question mark.
2: I wonder if we just say DM Will and Woody.
1: Oh yeah, keep it simple.
2: Because we need contact with him. She can't put too much on the sign.
5: Yeah, that's what I'm thinking. It has to be like short.
1: DM Will and Woody. They're watching.
2: I think it's too much.
1: I feel like we need to threaten him a little bit.
2: Because she can only hold up like an A1 piece of paper, right? So it's not gonna be that big.
1: Did she say she was going with a friend?
2: Oh yeah, they could both hold it up.
1: Yeah, but I think the friend will probably film her too.
2: All right, so we'll brainstorm.
1: Okay, great. This is huge news though.
2: That's massive. News. Massive. All right.
1: Awesome.
2: That's our best chance.
1: We're on.
2: Beautiful. Weren't we going to put in a request to go on their podcast or something as well? How'd that go?
4: They said no.
2: All right.
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1: Woody.
2: Wait for it. Wait for it. 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
1: And you.
3: Well, we'll play around with that.
0: We'll work on that in the background.
3: Yeah.
1: This is Will.
0: Don't make bets. 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Don't write checks your body can't handle, or something like that.
1: And this is Woody.
3: Don't write checks your body doesn't bounce.
0: Your body can't cash.
3: Yeah, that's it. You've done it. We shouldn't. Yeah. We shouldn't do that.
0: Yeah.
3: Because we did that.
0: We did that.
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7: Good morning, Alana McIntyre here with the latest. The father of one of the women allegedly involved in the Swans incident at a hotel in Melbourne says his daughter suffered a medical episode. The dad has told Channel 7 she suffered from an asthma attack and it's why she was forced to get help. Two women are reportedly planning to sue. A man has been taken to hospital following a drive-by shooting in Melbourne with non-life-threatening injuries. It happened at Altona North just after 7 p.m. The gunman left the scene. A man accused of threatening to hunt down and kill Pauline Hanson has fronted court. The 47-year-old appeared in a Perth court, with police alleging both offences happened in July. The Australian Federal Police began an investigation last month. A 27-year-old Victorian man who allegedly flew to Russia to receive military-style training has been arrested in Brisbane. The 27-year-old is facing one count of attempting to engage in intentional foreign interference. Families at two childcare centres in Tasmania have been told they have possibly been exposed to a person with tuberculosis. Children and staff from the centres in Launceston are being offered free testing as a precaution. And the British Prime Minister says the security arrangements for Harry and Meghan are a private matter as the Prince's family prepares to move back to the UK. There are reports the Duchess of Sussex could be returning to acting in Netflix's The Gentlemen.
0: Get the jump on your next project with the mighty helpful team at Mitre 10 and check Mitre 10 socials for the latest offers and updates. 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
7: The Lions have all but locked in third spot after defeating the Magpies by 63 points. Brisbane coach Chris Fagan admits he got a bit upset at one point at the G.
8: Yeah, I suppose because we're in this situation where we're playing now and other teams can now work out, Hawthorn can work out how much they need to win by on the weekend to get past us and get into third spot.

0: So I was just thought, oh, we gave away a few easy goals there for a patch in the middle.
1: While Collingwood Scott Pendlebury will get scans after ending his game due to a knee injury.
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2: 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Wait for it. 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
1: This is Will.
0: Don't make bets. What was it? Don't write checks your body can't handle. Or something like that.
1: And this is Woody.
3: Don't write checks your body doesn't bounce.
0: Your body can't cash.
3: Yeah, that's it. You've done it. We shouldn't. Yeah. We shouldn't do that.
0: Yeah.
3: Because we did that.
0: We did that.
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5: 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And that's why we advertise on the days we do. 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If you advertise on the Friday, expect to see them either the Friday or the Saturday. So that's one area that we use it for, but also to highlight our promotional stuff we run each month and everything like that.
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9: Good morning, Alana McIntyre here with the latest. A teenager who died after going out on a solo hike has been remembered at a touching vigil in Sydney Southwest. Lily Hooper was honoured last night by members of the community in Oakdale, with them lighting candles and laying flowers for the 18-year-old. Her parents have visited her body at the coroner's office after it was recovered from bushland in the New South Wales Southern Highlands. The Prime Minister has called a special national cabinet meeting next week to discuss ways to combat sexual violence. It follows a series of allegations surfacing across the nation, with some students accused of sexually assaulting teenage girls.

0: Now, two women are reportedly planning to sue Swans players over an alleged incident at the Pullman Hotel in Melbourne. Sydney coach Dean Cox says the club is promising to get the trust back from the community.
1: A culture isn't perfect. One thing that we do know is our culture has taken a hit. The thing you need to understand about a culture is how you respond and the actions you take.
0: There's been a drive-by shooting in Melbourne with one man taken to hospital with non-life-threatening injuries. Children and staff from two childcare centres in Tasmania are now being offered free testing as a precaution after being told they have possibly been exposed to a person with tuberculosis. And the Duchess of Sussex could be returning to acting when she moves back to England with Prince Harry. There are reports Meghan Markle's in talks with the makers of Netflix's The Gentlemen.
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0: In AFL, after defeating the Magpies by 63 points last night, the Lions have all but locked in third spot. Collingwood coach Craig McRae says they're being careful with Scott Pendlebury's injury.
3: My understanding is, like, if we had some precautionary action around his tightness in the back of his knee, and which might be hamstring related, but it's on the minor side, and if there's something there, I'll scan or show that.
0: Round 24 continues today. This afternoon, Carlton and Freo are up in Melbourne.
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1: 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TikTok, obviously a massive song. She's done things with Flo Rida, Pitbull. 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She had a song that was written for The Greatest Showman. She's American. 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
3: Good morning, Alana McIntyre here with the latest. The defence lawyer representing the two women at the centre of the alleged Swans incident in Melbourne says they will be seeking compensation. The lawyer claims the women have experienced psychological injury, pain and economic loss. There are reports a retired Sydney Swans player was in the hotel room that night at some point as well. A 56-year-old man has been charged, accused of attacking missing man Khalid Malas in Melbourne's northwest. It's feared the victim has died after allegedly being shot and thrown into the back of a ute. Abdul Malas has told Seven his cousin recently welcomed his third child to the world.
4: Khalid was a beautiful man. He did not deserve what happened to him.
3: A vigil has been held in Sydney Southwest to remember Lily Hooper. Members of the community lit candles in Oakdale last night to honour the 18-year-old who died after going out on a bushwalk in the Southern Highlands. Families at two childcare centres in Tasmania have been told they've possibly been exposed to a person with tuberculosis. The children and staff from the centres in Launceston are being offered free testing. Even though a strong El Nino has been declared for Australia, this August could shape up to be one of the wettest on record for parts of South Australia, New South Wales and Victoria. More rain is set to drench southern parts of the country this week, but the Weather Bureau says El Nino is still underway and warmer than average temperatures are expected this spring and summer.
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3: The Lions have defeated the Magpies by 63 points at the MCG, all but locking in third spot. Logan Morris kicked a career-best 8 goals, but Brisbane coach Chris Fagan admits he got pretty frustrated at one point.
5: Well, we recovered and kicked a few at the end, so I was just being a grumpy old coach, to be honest. If you had said to me tonight we'd win by 63 points, I would have taken that.
3: And there are concerns for Collingwood Scott Pendlebury, who needs scans after his game ended with a knee issue.
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9: And the North Edge Northwest have taken out two of their three Tassie topped tourist town awards for 2026.
0: To around the island state.
9: Tasmania's Education Union says more needs to be done to attract former teachers back into the profession.
0: And beyond.
10: Alan Joyce believes Jetstar's decision to charge for overhead carry-on baggage will help keep airfares low.
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11: Good morning, Alana McIntyre here with the latest. A lawyer hired by the dancers at the centre of the Swan scandal says the women will be seeking compensation. He says his clients will be taking civil action against the Sydney Swans and says an apology offered to the women by the club yesterday was a good start. Criminologist Brianna Chesser has told Sunrise this morning detectives will be looking at

0: number of things?
1: We saw them come out of the Pullman Hotel a few days ago with bags and bags of evidence. So that will, of course, need to be analysed. And I'm imagining there'd be quite a lot of technological evidence. So phones will have been seized. So communications before and after the event, and maybe even some footage of the incident in question.
0: A man's been taken to hospital with non-life-threatening injuries after a drive-by shooting in Melbourne. It happened in Altona North just after 7 p.m. CCTV shows bystanders ducking for cover. Even with more rain coming next week for southern Australia, our weather bureau says El Nino is still underway and that warmer than average temperatures are still expected this spring and summer, while the UK's Met Office has warned this El Nino could be the strongest in a century. 100k winds are lashing Tasmania today, and the Duchess of Sussex could be returning to acting when she moves back to England with Prince Harry and their children. There are reports Meghan Markle is in talks with the makers of Netflix's The Gentlemen.
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0: The Lions have all but locked in third spot after defeating the Magpies by 63 points at the MCG, while Collingwood coach Craig McRae says Scott Pendlebury will get scans on his knee, but they do think it could be all due to hamstring tightness.
3: Of the opinion, you know, throughout the night that that was the case, but again, scans will have to reveal that. We'll see how that plays out.
0: This morning, the second test with Bangladesh gets underway in Mackay. And in tennis, Jannik Sinner has withdrawn from the US Open due to his knee injury. It'll be the first time the top-ranked player misses a Grand Slam tournament since 2019.
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0: Vegas is the city that never sleeps. 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
1: Woody.
2: Wait for it. Wait for it. Wait for it.
1: And you.
3: But we'll play around with that.
0: We'll work on that in the background.
3: Yeah, yeah.
1: This is Will.
0: Don't make bets. What was it? Don't write checks your body can't handle, or something like that.
1: And this is Woody.
3: Don't write checks your body doesn't bounce.
0: Your body can't cash.
3: Yeah, that's it. You've done it. We shouldn't. Yeah, we shouldn't do that.
0: Yeah,
3: because we did that.
0: We did that.
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